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4: Hi, I'm Mary, founder and owner of The Wild Elm in Andover, Mass. We're a modern fitness and wellness studio built around yoga, strength, sculpt, and community. Being a local small business owner has really made me realize how interconnected our communities actually are. We employ local instructors and staff. Almost half of our staff live right here in Andover. Their kids go to the school district, and we've been very intentional about collaborating with other businesses and organizations. So if you think about wellness providers, drip bars, restaurants, retailers, and I would say most importantly is community organizations. I'd rather ask, you know, what can we create together than operate in a little silo? We've developed big partnerships with the local schools, not only to bring yoga and fitness to the children, but also for the teachers and the parents, pretty much every single PTO across preschools all the way up to the middle schools. We're coming up on our first year anniversary, which feels incredible, and I'd love to do some teacher trainings that bring people together in unexpected ways. The question we're always asking is, what could we do next that would make people excited to be a part of the community, not just get a workout in?
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feliz inicio de semana, man. 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September is here. School's back. The city's alive. Man, I'm not so alive, though. I'm recovering. Ayer anoche, man. Long day. We had a good time. We went to Everybody Gotta Eat in Cambridge. So I got DJ Hectic, TNG Brands out there. And then Fuego Sundays, of course. It was a blast, man. Seguimos con Bachata ahora. 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I like this one right here. Ay, San Miguel.

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That's a couple weeks away. 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Let's do this one. 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

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Check this out, man. According to a poll, supposedly, los millennials are the drunkest generation. 81% of millennials drink alcohol. Imagínate eso. Gen Z, third place at 74%. And Gen X came in second place, 77%. A ver, which one do you fall in? I'm a millennial. Regreso.